0: talk about.
1: I got something I want to talk about. I got something I want to talk about.

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1: 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Talk about, talk about. I got something I wanna talk about.
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I got something I wanna talk about, talk about, talk about. I got something I wanna talk about.

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I say you look so fine that I really want to make you mine. 4, 5, 6, come on and get your kicks. 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

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I said, you look so fine that I really wanna make you mine. 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

0: 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I got something I want to talk about.
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